0: 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Got requests on the way for Blackstreet, No Diggity, plus Mary J. Blige, Be Without You coming up as well. Right now it's time to crash out. 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Malik, what you crashing out about, homie?
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3: 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How was your weekend?
2: Not bad, thanks. Mainly working here. You?
3: Me? Well, I was battling gods in the afterlife realm, and after lunch, I fought mercenaries. Ooh, could I get oat milk with that latte, please?
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3: 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Oh, and I'll grab an almond croissant, too.
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It's time for round one, a random ass trivia for no damn reason, for absolutely nothing. 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

0: 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Who is this?
1: Donnie,
0: are you ready to play random ass trivia for no damn reason for absolutely nothing?
1: All right, go ahead. Yeah, I'm ready.
0: All right, here's how it works. I'm going to ask you a random ass trivia question. If you get the answer wrong, you win absolutely nothing. However, if you get the answer right, you also win absolutely nothing. Do you understand?
1: Let's do it.
0: All right, Donnie, here's your question. Kanye West is famously from Chicago, but what city was he actually born in? I'm going to guess from those noises you don't know. The correct answer is my hometown of Atlanta, Georgia. So I didn't get that right, which means you won absolutely nothing, but it doesn't really matter. You won't know anything anyway, so who really cares? Thank you so much for playing, Donnie.
1: Cold-blooded.
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3: 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Ooh, and an almond croissant, too, please.
2: Wait, what? That didn't actually happen, right?
3: It happens on PS5.
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Dola White hanging with you on this Friday evening. I've got requests out of way for Rihanna and Jay, Umbrella, plus Ursha, You Remind Me, and Big Pun, Still Not a Player, coming up as well. Right now, let's keep things moving.

0: New Orleans throwback hip hop and R&B. Rihanna and Jay, Umbrella. Dolla White hanging with you on this Friday evening. I've got requests out of the way for Ursha, You Remind Me. Plus, Big Pun, Still Not a Player, coming up as well. Right now, I want to remind you, anytime you need to contact me or anybody else at this radio station, you get us up using that TalkBack feature on the iHeartRadio app. Super dope, super easy to use. 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
1: 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Coming up, I'll run down the top five songs on this date from 2014. Plus, Boyz II Men, I'll Make Love.

0: 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Boys to men, I make love to you. Dola White hanging with you on this Friday evening. I've got requests on the way for 50 in the club. Plus, Outkast, Miss Jackson coming up as well. But right now, let's go back to 2014. These were your top five songs on this date from 2014. And number five, John Legend, All of Me. Number four, Iggy Azalea, Fancy. Number three, Jeremiah and YG, Don't Tell Them. Number two, Iggy Azalea was apparently on fire because Black Widow was the number two song. And the number one song on this date from 2014, Nicki Minaj was on top with Anaconda. There you go. Your top five from 2014.
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New Orleans throwback, hip-hop and R&B, throwback 96.3, J-Lo and Ja Rule, I'm real. Dola White hanging with you on this Friday evening. I've got requests on a wave of memes. This is why I'm hot. Plus, the Fugees killing me softly, and Hershey, John, and Luda, loving some friends, coming up as well. But right now, it's time to crash out. Having a bad day, work problems, relationship problems, money problems, kids acting up. Need to curse out your boss, your baby mama, baby daddy, significant other. Want to curse out your kids but can't because they're your kids, and that's not appropriate to do with your children. Whatever it is.

0: 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Throwback hip hop and R&B. Mims, this is why I'm hot. Dola White hanging with you on this Friday evening. Got requests on the way for the Fugees, Killing Me Softly, plus Ursha, John, and Luda, Lovers and Friends coming up as well. Right now, it's time to crash out. If you're having a bad day, get that up off your chest. Tap that red mic on your iHeart radio app and crash out with me. Erica, what you crashing out about?
1: I need to crash out about the bank. My bank account got hacked. 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I done talked to people on the phone. I done been in person. I'm just ready to crash out.
0: Erica, I'd be crashing out, too, because I need my money. And ain't that part of the bank's responsibility now is to make sure that there's no fraud and no hacking going on? I'd be crashing out.

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0: 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Who is this?
1: Brittany.
0: Brittany, are you ready to play random ass trivia for no damn reason for absolutely nothing?
1: Maybe, yeah.
0: All right, here's how it works. I'm going to ask you a random ass trivia question. If you get the answer wrong, you win absolutely nothing. However, if you get the answer right, you also win absolutely nothing. Do you understand?
1: I do.
0: All right, Brittany, here's your question. We all knew him as Tupac Shakur, but at birth, what name was given to him?
1: Oh, God.
0: I'm guessing all them noises mean you don't know. The correct answer is Lassane Parrish Crooks. So you didn't get that right, which means you won absolutely nothing, but it doesn't really matter. You won't win anything anyway, so who really cares? Thank you so much for playing, Brittany.
1: Thanks.
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Throwback hip hop and R&B. Luda, what's your fantasy? Dolla White hanging with you on this Friday evening. I've got requests out of Wave of Juvenile Slow Motion. 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Right now is Jay. Don't walk away.

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Coming up, I'll run down the top five songs on this date from 2014. 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

0: Throwback 96.3, Naughty by Nature, OPP. Dola White hanging with you on this Friday evening. I've got requests on the way for Dre and M. Forgot about Dre. Plus, Hershey, You Make Me Wanna Cup It Up as well. Right now, let's take it back to 2014. These were your top five songs on this date from 2014. And number five, John Legend, All of Me, great record. Number four, Iggy Azalea, Fancy. Number three, Jeremiah and YG, Don't Tell Them. Number two, apparently Iggy Azalea was just on fire back in 2014. Black Widow was your number two song. And the number one song on this date in 2014, Nicki Minaj was on top. Haven't said that in a very long time with Anaconda. There you go. Your top five from 2014.
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5: 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Just a nice latte, please. 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
4: 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Mainly working here. You?
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Game and 50, how we do? Dola White hanging with you on this Friday evening. I've got requests on the way for Jaquan Tipsy, but right now it's time to crash out. 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
1: 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Jaquan Tipsy, Dola White hanging with y'all on this Friday evening. 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Malik, what you crashing out about, homie?
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0: 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Who is this?
1: April.
0: April, are you ready to play random ass trivia for no damn reason for absolutely nothing?
1: Yes, I'm going to try.
0: All right, here's how it works. I'm going to ask you a random ass trivia question. If you get the answer wrong, you win absolutely nothing. However, if you get the answer right, you also win absolutely nothing. Do you understand?
1: Okay.
0: All right, April, here's your question. Lil Wayne's hit Mrs. Officer featured what R&B artist?
1: Bobby Valentino.
0: Bobby Valentino is correct. That was an easy one. Congratulations, April. You did it. You won.
1: Yay!
0: You won absolutely nothing, but you got the answer right. You made your family proud. That's what matters most. Thank you so much for playing, April.
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1: That's your two E's on air. Thanks so much for tapping in with us. We are literally a week out from our iHeartRadio Music Festival.
0: Yes, night 1 and 2, September 18th and 19th. Cardi B, Snoop Dogg, Chris. No, I was about to say Chris Brown. Sierra. Cardi B, Snoop Dogg, Sierra is all going to be in the building. And Snoop has also got announced to host something else. But I want you to be in the building as well if you're not going to be there physically. Because I ain't either. They ain't flying me out. I'm going to be watching it from Hulu and Disney Plus on my couch. So you tune in as well. I got Hov up next. Lil Jon's on the way.
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1: So, you know, Jay-Z is doing his shows, I believe, in London or Paris. He's in one of them. It's actually with 2 years on air. Point of the story, he across the pond. He ain't over here. But he brought out Justin Timberlake as a special guest. I know in New York, he brought out like a million people, like every single person ever he's ever like collaborated with. He brought out Justin Timberlake overseas. And now I'm just like, he's got the LA show. But I'm like, who is even left? You brought out Beyonce and Rihanna and everybody, Eminem. Like, who are you bringing to LA is a question. Say Super Nada by Nature, Mary J is on the way.
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5: Next. Hey, Alfie, what can I get for you?
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5: 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Mainly working here. You?
6: 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Ooh, could I get oat milk with that latte, please?
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6: 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Ooh, and I'll grab an almond croissant, too.
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So all of my American Horror Story girls and guys that are fans, did you see the newest trailer? Because I want to start a group chat. Let me know. 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

0: New Orleans throwback hip hop and R&B, throwback 96.3. Remember how I told you I was moving and I was looking for another building, right? So found another spot. And thankfully, this is like a townhome situation. I was in an actual building where I had upstairs and side-by-side neighbors. This one, it ain't like that. And it's a little more money, but let me tell you something. I be this close to hitting that broomstick on the ceiling in my last building. So I think it's better for everybody's mental health and safety that I stay in the town. Sit tuned. We'll get into Mark Morrison on the way. I got Lil Wayne after that.
1: Morning. How was the weekend?
2: 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Battled gods, stopped an international cartel threat, then spent Sunday fighting supervillains. 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
1: At first, I thought I was not going to dress up for Halloween. My husband said he didn't want to dress up. I don't think we dressed up. No, we did dress up. We went to a Halloween party. But this year, I was like, oh, we won't do anything. You know, we went to Spirit. We just got costumes for our dogs. But I was like, we don't have to dress up. Then I scroll on TikTok. 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And I have been flabbergasted. And I think I need to try my hand on it. Damn me for being creative. Crafty. Let's get it to Eminem and Blackstreet up next.
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4: 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Hey, Alfie. 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
4: 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Mainly working here. 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
1: Yeah. Mm-hmm. You know what? Mm-hmm. 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Mm-hmm. Play on, play it. Mm-hmm. Play on, play it. 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

0: 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Thanks so much for tapping in with us. 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Also, just leave me your two cents. Why are you out so late or early? What you been doing? You can tell me. You can confess. All right, stay tuned. I got Aaliyah on the way. We'll get into Bus a Bus after that. It's Ashley with two E's.
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1: Throwback 96.3 New Orleans, throwback hip hop and R&B. So I've just been joking, saying that I think Usher is going to have to finish this tour by himself because Chris Brown, one, he keeps getting into like altercations. Well, verbal altercations. He was seen last week like yelling at someone, telling him he's going to beat their you know what outside, even though he literally just pled guilty to assault that he has to get sentenced for. But anyway, side note, Usher can do both parts. It's not a problem. Santino got Pac and Dre the weekends after that.
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1: 3 minutes, we get into Game of 50, right after Boys to Men. Any requests, shout out at me, A-S-H-L-E-E, on air. I'm here to, you know, hold it down. You know, whatever reason you out so early or late, I'm mind my business. We're just going to play Boys to Men. Let you fade into the background. I got Game of 50 up next.

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1: This was a very like emotional weekend for me because my child, first off, this place, before I say anything, my hometown water park shut down after 50 years. Now, it's a big deal because this was actually my first job because it was owned by Six Flags back in the day. And my first job was a ride operator at a water park in Federal Way, Washington. Okay, it's called Wild Waves. If you are anywhere from the Pacific Northwest, you understand how big of a deal it is, okay? But yes, that was my first job. And obviously every year we had, you know, we look forward to going to it and it closed down. And I am just heartbroken right now at this tragedy. All right, we'll get into TLC up next and Chingy on the way.
2: Next. Hey, Alfie, what can I get for you?
3: Hey, Nora, just a nice latte, please. How was your weekend?
2: Not bad, thanks. Mainly working here. You?
3: Me? Well, I was battling gods in the afterlife realm, and after lunch, I fought mercenaries. Ooh, could I get oat milk with that latte, please?
2: Yeah, of course.
3: 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So a pretty chill weekend. Ooh, and I'll grab an almond croissant, too.
2: Wait, what? 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

0: 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It's Ashley with two E's. We are literally a week out from our iHeartRadio Music Festival. And yes, you still can be part of it, even if you ain't win that trip. So we ain't going to get you the trip, though, but we can hook you up to watching the stream on Hulu, because that's how I'm going to be watching it from my couch. So next weekend, September 18th and 19th, Cardi B, Snoop Dogg, Ciara, so many more live from Vegas. But again, just tap in on Hulu and Disney+. We'll get into Luda up next. The Mario's on the way.
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It's Ashley with the two E's. 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
1: So if you are a fan of American Horror Story, so am I. And if you've seen the trailer for the newest season, season 13, oh my gosh. I thought it was just Coven, but it's like all the seasons in one. Because then they showed like people from Murder House and people from the carnival season. I forgot what it's called. Freak Show? Yeah, Freak Show. Like, it's a lot going on. 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
4: Next. Hey, Alfie. What can I get for you?
5: Hey, Nora. Just a nice latte, please. How was your weekend?
4: Not bad, thanks. Mainly working here. You?
5: Me? Well, I was battling gods in the afterlife realm, and after lunch, I fought mercenaries. Ooh, could I get oat milk with that latte, please?
4: Yeah, of course.
5: And then Sunday was mostly fighting supervillains. So a pretty chill weekend. Oh, and I'll grab an almond croissant, too.
4: Wait, what? 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

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You know, Game dropped a new album, right? And I knew, but I didn't listen to it. But I got in the car and my husband had it playing. And I was like, a lot of these beats sound familiar. He had a lot of familiar beats on the new album, right? That was Game and 50. How

0: 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Listen, Fat Joe has lit the internet ablaze, okay? Fat Joe said he is the blackest around. And everyone very quickly turned around to say, no, you ain't. Oh, no, he ain't. And so we'll get to Re up next. I got Night of My Nature on the way. It's Ashley with two E's.
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Big Boy Neighborhood, ladies and gentlemen, have you subscribed to all four of our YouTube channels as of yet? 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

0: And if you don't know,
1: now you know. 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
0: You're home for throwbacks. 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

0: 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Big Boy Neighborhood Luigi is up in here. What up, Ludo?
1: All right. This get-together with these cousins drinking and eating went too damn far.
2: A man has been arrested after police say he shot someone after an argument.
0: Okay, hold on, man. All righty. Okay, I'm going to play this from the top again. I'm hoping that this don't go like...
1: Bro, listen to this.
2: A man has been arrested after police say he shot someone after an argument over green chili. Police say Irvin Gutierrez and the victim were drinking alcohol while making...
0: Are you related to him?
3: I know, I was like...
2: A man has been arrested after police say he shot someone after an argument over green chili. Mm. Police say Irvin Gutierrez and the victim were drinking alcohol while making dinner at an apartment. Oh, then a fight broke out over how spicy the green chili enchilada were. Gutierrez allegedly pulled a handgun out and shot the victim several times. That person died at the scene. While police were investigating the shooting, Gutierrez turned himself in. They say he is charged with an open count of murder.
0: What?
1: Yep. Can't make that up, bro.
0: Hey, man, it started with the green salsa.
3: Yeah.
0: The green salsa. Then it, you know, and then it went to, he shot him to death.
1: Yes, bro, to death over enchiladas.
0: Oh, my God, man.
1: Enchiladas are spicy or whatever spiciness is in
0: them. I remember this one story, man, where it was a husband and wife, I think. And she stabbed him over the last pork chop.
3: Oh.
0: Yeah, so my man shot someone over the spiciness.
1: Yeah,
0: dude, my man Jose. Jose make the most spiciest food, right? Mm-hmm. And then sometimes I'll say to Jose, I'm like, it's not spicy. He's like, no, it's not spicy. Then I'll taste it. I would shoot him. if that was the rules, I would shoot him.
3: Right.
0: Oh, my God,
1: that is
0: bro.
1: Wild to that. It escalated to the point where somebody lost their life over enchiladas, green sauce, bro. That's crazy to me.
3: It's the saddest part.
1: Your family,
3: that
1: your cousins.
3: Yeah, that he did lose his life, and it's his cousin.
1: Oh, yeah.
0: Can you imagine being at the funeral? Like, dude, he got killed over some green sauce.
1: I couldn't. Yeah. There's no
0: or somebody
1: way.
0: In jail. Like, man, what you in here for? Like, oh, we were making enchiladas. And
1: does that cousin's family show up?
0: Yeah.
1: Or are they just too embarrassed to
0: pull Can't serve
1: up?
0: Enchiladas.
1: No. Oh, that's for damn sure.
0: You know, sitting at the repast, you know, after the funeral, you're like, man, don't nobody bring no enchiladas.
1: Seriously, I think that would be the thing, right? No family parties. Never bring enchiladas. Don't even bring enchiladas up. We're not going to no restaurant
3: for
1: that serves enchiladas. Like, that's it, bro.
0: What
1: if you love enchiladas? I'm just kidding.
0: I know, man.
3: I know. You're going to get canceled.
0: Come home, somebody find a container, be like, you ain't eating enchiladas. Like,
1: yeah, dog.
0: And, you know, that's one of my favorite foods.
3: Yeah, same.
1: That's crazy because my family, when it comes to cousins, we've never had those, like, physical

0: No, over some food. You know, yeah. I got mad.
1: Right. It gets deep, but not
0: that last bit of the, you know, like, you know that button in a burrito?
1: Yeah.
0: You could, damn it, you can get hurt if you eat that. You know what I'm saying? But damn, man. I guess rest in peace, right?
1: Yeah.
0: All right. Y'all continue to hang with us in the neighborhood. Big boy's neighborhood.

0: 96.3.
1: Big Boys Big Neighborhood. Boy. First off, before we get into this phone tap, man, I got to thank Louis because when I do the phone taps, they're written down as well. You know, oh, this is today, so on and so forth. And Louis's the one that prepares the sheets for me.
2: Yeah.
1: And look at this, man.
3: What happened,
1: Big? This is Louis Cowbell.
2: Oh.
1: As much as he hates this phone tap, it was scheduled for our producer, and he was like, you know what? I'll type it. I see where it says Black Bastard down here at the bottom. This is where Louis thought, we did like this like live broadcast,
3: hell
1: right?
3: Yeah, with J. Cole.
1: And Louis brings the bell out. Yeah, we're there with J. Cole. He's ringing the bell. Mm-hmm. And so Louis's thing is he brings it out. He brings it back to the neighborhood. That bell has been in the neighborhood for many a years. Louis left, and not left to go home, but he left it, and I picked it up.
2: Mm-hmm.
1: Brought it back, and I told him, I said, Louis, you lost the iconic neighborhood bell.
3: Yeah, man.
1: Believe that, man.
4: This it sounds like this.
1: This is some crying that you did even before the quarterback from the Chargers, Philip Rivers.
3: Yeah, that's true, Doug. Yeah, I've man, been crying for a long time.
1: Yeah, you got some. This is like one of the OG crying.
3: Yeah,
1: and we're going to do a series of Louis crying.
3: Yeah, oh, my
1: but
3: gosh,
1: right now, don't. This is Louis
3: please
1: losing a cowbell. Let's go ahead and get into your phone tap on the 10s right here, Big Boys Big Neighborhood. Boy.

0: up. Yo, Louie.
1: Man, I'm so sorry. That cowbell is like a celebrity within itself. We get stars that ask if they ring it. I'm not understanding where the bell was left at.
2: I opened up my backpack. I checked in there, and the bell was not in there, dude.
1: Did you ever put it in your backpack?
2: That's the thing, nah.
1: Like, that don't make no sense.
2: I don't know, man. I don't know.
1: Damn. Dude, I'm so man. It's like, I'm
3: sorry, bro.
1: Dude, who do you think got the man?
2: I don't know if it's security. Like, I don't know, dude.
1: Why would security mess with you, dude? That's not stupid.
2: Grabbed it, dude. I just grabbed it and put it in my backpack, bro.
1: It's all if I would've, could've, should've now. You up.
2: What's Jason gonna say, dude?
1: He gonna be pissed off. I'm gonna tell you straight up, Lou. Just take a couple days off and just kind of stay out of my face.
2: Dude, are you serious?
1: I'm dead serious.
2: Dude, I'm sorry, bro. It's not even like,
1: I don't give a what happens under the sun.
2: I whatever I have to do, bro.
1: Don't come back to work until you come with that bill. All
2: right,
1: You crying?
2: I don't want to make any mistakes, bro. Cowbell, bro. Like, dude. I'm just a cowbell, big. Whatever I have to do, dog. Go to the video cameras. Every listener, bro. Security, I don't care, dog. Like, I'll get that cowbell, bro. I'm sorry,
1: I want to hear that bell back on the show. That same one. You remember how it sounds. It sounds like this.
2: A piece of you guys,
1: did
2: you
1: make
2: me cry right now,
1: dog? I can't cry. Jerks, bro.
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0: Jesus Sepulveda's up in here. Jesus Sepulveda, survey says.
1: Survey says.
0: Survey says what, Jesus?
2: So you should take more than 5 minutes to take a shower.
0: You shouldn't.
2: You shouldn't.
3: Oh, my God.
4: According to a new study, Americans spend about 16 minutes showering, often using the hot water for relaxation or warming up. But experts say extended soaking is just a habit, not hygiene. New research from the University of Surrey claims 3 minutes is usually all you need to get clean, with an extra 2 for shampooing.
3: Who has 16 minutes in the morning?
2: Exactly. You see, I am a 7 minute, 8 minute guy.
0: Okay, that's good too.
2: Yeah, 7, 8 minutes. That's all you need. What I came for. Spell check. Let's get out of there. Right. But my girl, she is like a half an hour. Yeah. Sometimes, you know, 25 minutes, half an hour. It's like, what are you doing in there? She takes all the hot water.
0: You know what she's doing in there.
2: Yeah.
0: What you didn't do the night before.
2: Yes, sir.
0: You know what I'm saying? She's doing in there what you didn't do the night before, man.
2: Lock the door.
0: Same with my wife. My wife, sometimes she'll be in the shower, and I'm just like, and then if she's washing her hair, it's like even longer.
5: Yeah, I take long showers. Yeah. I take like,
2: really?
5: Like 30,
2: that?
5: 40 minute showers.
2: Right. What's
5: going on because,
2: in there?
5: I mean, I don't know. I get into crevices. I also like make sure that my scalp is like, the back of my ears. I need to make sure, you know?
2: Gotcha, yeah.
5: I've been like going over and over, and then also my hair. Like, my hair is long, and I have a lot of hair.
0: Literally last night, I took a shower probably about 11:45, right?
2: Uh-huh.
0: And then when I got up this morning, I took a shower like around 4:15.
2: Wow.
0: You know, like I got to take a shower.
3: I got a question for you guys. When you guys shower and use body soap or shampoo, when you do it, do you guys leave it on for a second? Or do you wash it, rinse it off right away?
2: I think I do right away. And I'm gonna be honest
3: with you. Shampoo?
2: Yeah.
3: I have to leave it on for a little bit.
0: Like in your hair?
3: Yeah.
0: Right. I don't have any hair.
3: You're supposed to, right?
5: I don't know, but I leave it a little bit.
3: Like you put it on, then you just rinse it off.
0: Hey, that's your hair and your shampoo.
2: Okay, I'm going to sound crazy right now, but I only use one soap. Like, whatever the shampoo is, that's it for everything.
3: What? Yeah, it's like a 3-in-1 or something. Yeah, there's a lot of.
0: If you use a shampoo, you use that to wash your body with too?
2: Uh-huh.
0: Okay, well, hey, that's your shower.
2: Yeah. Thank you.
3: Yeah.
2: Am I wrong?
3: Do you leave it on for a little bit?
5: Hey, man.
3: Or just as soon as you...
5: You sound wrong to me.
2: I leave it on for at least a minute.
0: Do I use shampoo? Not all the time. I do shampoo, but I usually just take like a rag and I wash my head or I soap it up and everything.
2: Gotcha.
0: I don't use shampoo.
5: Yeah, do you guys use loofahs?
0: Yeah.
5: Another question.
0: I got this other thing that I use. It's not like a bally loofah.
5: Uh-huh.
0: It's almost like a towel.
5: Okay.
0: And I have a longer one so I can soap that up and do my back.
5: Right, okay.
0: Yeah, you know?
2: Oh, really?
0: I'm going to put on an instructional video.
3: Oh, okay.
0: Yeah, man.
3: You scrub your back, huh? Okay.
5: You know?
2: I do, yeah.
3: Of course I do.
0: It's hard, too.
3: Yeah, I do.
0: Yeah.
2: I don't think I've ever scrubbed my back.
3: Square thing.
2: That's crazy.
0: You never think like you wash everything but your back?
3: Yeah,
0: And I'm talking about, man, I'd be back there. Dude, I almost like one time I felt like I threw my shoulder off trying to get back there. And I know I got one little line that I can't hit that's probably like, man.
2: Get that little spot.
0: Jesus Christ.
2: That's hilarious.
0: All righty now, man. We're going to get into some confession session coming up, right?
2: Boy.
0: My birthday was yesterday.
2: Mm-hmm. Yes.
0: And everybody, it was like a potluck. So everyone, beautiful. And I thank you guys for that. Everybody came in and they had their own like dish that they prepared, right?
5: Mm-hmm.
0: So now I'm hearing that there is, from Monty, a barbecue chicken slider confession.
5: Yeah.
0: I don't want to know nothing until we come back live.
5: Yeah, I have
0: My
5: to.
0: Mind
3: Should
0: has
3: we all
0: been...
3: be worried that we ate it?
0: No, don't ask nothing. Don't ask nothing, man. Because he's saying, should we be worried that we ate it? I'm wondering, did I throw compliments to somebody that don't deserve it? Like, so don't say nothing, man. But we're going to come back with something. I'm not answering anything else. We're coming back with confession session because Marty brought in some barbecue chicken sliders and she said she has a confession that she want to say on the air.
2: Come on, Marty.
0: Alrighty, y'all continue to hang out with us in the neighborhood. Big Boys Neighborhood. What could it be?
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0: It's three. Big boy Big neighborhood. Boy. Jesus Sepulveda's up in here. Jesus, hang loose. What you got?
1: Oh, man. What a scary sight for all these robots, dude.
2: Oh, my
1: man. They're starting to sell, like, these robots to come help out the house, you know, like the, they're what, nannies now or something? Yeah, like, anything to help, right, around the house. And they caught this robot in a surveillance video of him. The people were messing with him, and he was literally on a kung fu stand pose, yeah, ready to fight, dude.
2: Defending himself?
1: Yes.
3: Take a look at the surveillance footage from inside the store. A customer tries to give look a humanoid robot a handshake, but the robot snubs him. So the man gives it a friendly shove. That's when the robot gets into a kung fu stance, unleashing a wild attack on the customer. Employees quickly intervening. It's unclear if this is all a publicity stunt, but still, the video has social media buzzing about the dangers of emerging tech.
0: Amen.
2: Come on.
1: Yeah. I mean, come on, dude.
0: That's got to be a social media stunt.
1: For sure.
0: I was just looking at it right now, man. If he pushed that robot and that robot jumped into some Bruce Lee stuff, we don't need to have these robots.
1: Yeah, yeah, exactly.
0: Oh, if that robot could protect himself like that, yeah, and he's trying to hold it back, like, come on, man.
1: Yeah, that's what I'm saying. Like, it's
0: bad enough going to some of these shows and trying to get out.
1: For real. But the fact that I already knows, like, how to do a karate stance and, like, I don't kung know about that. Sling.
0: Yeah. If that's something, that's not a good promo for the robot.
1: Yeah, or maybe people might want to buy them to, like, have, like, protection, like a bodyguard. Right. Or someone around the house that can, like, you know, have a little fight. Yeah.
0: This is their official song right here.
4: Everybody was
1: crying.
0: Fighting, man.
1: Yeah, different styles, different moves, jiu-jitsu. Hey, man,
2: it feels like if a robot does hit you like that, made out of steel, like, it can hurt you.
1: That's
2: like,
1: right.
2: Break some bones,
0: and he really broke down into, like, a kung fu move. I'm Dana White signed him.
1: Yeah. Dana White signed him.
0: UFC type.
2: You know that's going to be next, though. We're going to see robots in the
0: ring. Hey, man, when I was a kid,
1: it's
0: going to
1: be a
2: robot. Yeah.
0: They used to have this game called Rock'em Sock'em Robots.
1: Oh, yeah.
0: And you used to just, I'm telling you, man, near future, you're going to see robots fighting each other.
1: For sure.
0: Yeah, that's where you bring your robot. Yeah, yeah.
2: I used to watch, too.
0: And it was like cars and all that.
2: Cars would create, like, chainsaws on these little cars.
1: I was addicted to that show.
2: Oh, yeah, I used to love it.
1: Yeah, so imagine, like,
0: start bringing their robot, or there's going to be this team that's going to have this robot against this team's robot.
2: That'll be insane.
1: Yeah, for sure.
3: I'll
1: tell you, the Terminator
0: thing. Brought to you by West Coast Trial Lawyers.
1: Wow. Already sponsored up.
0: Price picks, Luke.
1: Oh, I don't understand why. How many more, like, sci-fi movies do you want as a warning to not have robots? Right. It's like, bro,
0: the takeover.
1: I know. It's
3: getting
1: right
3: red flag all the way around.
0: Yeah, please don't say red flag. You know I'm traumatized from that.
1: Oh, come on.
0: We game through that red flag on my head.
3: You're right.
0: Sorry. Every time you say red flag, I try to pull something off my head. Damn you, game. You know what I'm saying? Send one of them robots to Game's house.
2: Yeah,
0: you know what I'm saying? What's that robot game? Y'all continue to hang with us in the neighborhood, Big Boy neighborhood.
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1: I mean, I carry my card around. I like to open up my wallet and show people that I've made it. Bam, I've made it. A credit card is a sign of you being up there amongst the people with good credit.
0: That's your phone tap coming up next.

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Big Boy's Neighborhood Phone Tap on the Tens, ladies and gentlemen. This one is credit fraud. This Luther calls a hotel to complain about charges made to his credit card. This is going to get into your phone tap on the Tens right here. Big Boy's Neighborhood.

0: help you?
1: Yes, I was calling about some charges that I have on my visa statement.
0: And when were you here?
1: That's the problem. I wasn't there.
0: Oh, what were the charges for?
1: The charges, they say, is for a suite.
0: Okay, and your name is?
1: My name is Luther Lufay.
0: Okay.
1: It says they have a list of things, golfing, $119, rental of some swimming. And it's a secured credit card. A credit card only good for $300. And these people go and spend four. Now, I couldn't spend $5,000. This is ridiculous.
2: Hello, sir?
1: Yes, ma'am.
2: I'm the credit manager.
1: Oh, Lord, have mercy.
2: Okay.
1: I'm hyperventilating.
2: $5,000. They did take advantage of you.
1: Yes, they did. And I feel like somebody just put me over a log and made me squint like a pig. Cool. This make you want to leave your card at the house.
2: Well,
1: and I carry my card around. I like to open up my wallet and show people that I've made it. Bam, I've made it. A credit card is a sign of you being up there amongst the people with good credit.
2: Mm-hmm.
1: On here, it says that I paid $300 for a giraffe, a crystal giraffe. I'm not gonna buy no giraffe.
2: It's a typical situation that has happened.
1: When I opened up the mail, I said loud. I said, "Look at this bill. These trying to charge us a new."
2: I would suggest if these individuals...
1: That should let you know right there. Anybody that's spending money as frivolous... That's spending money as...
2: There's a lot of people out there.
1: Look at this. 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This person living like a king. And here I am struggling.
2: That's what they do.
1: Oh, God. Boy, when you down, they just want to kick you. Well, don't get up. Stay down.
2: I apologize for you.
1: Well, I thank you for your time.
2: It's a scary world.
1: Bull.
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0: 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Big boy neighborhood. I want to be brown like Beyonce. Now that's in my head now, man.
1: I like tanning so I can get brown like Beyonce.
0: That's a little girl right there.
2: I like
0: all
2: that.
0: Right, anyway, Mighty to the Potty. You were speaking about how you got left out of the friends group pictures.
2: Yeah. Okay. Like low key though, okay? Because, you know, it was the Y2K party that I was talking about. Shout out Mundo and Martha. You know, it was my friend's boyfriend's birthday. So we celebrated, you know, everybody dressed up. And I got there a little bit later and they took the group picture and it was posted. And when it was posted, I was like, I wish I would have been there, you know? Like,
0: whose fault is that?
2: That's the thing. I think it's mine, right? Like, because
0: you think
2: I didn't,
0: it's yours?
2: Yeah. But also, like,
0: they should have waited till you got there.
2: No, I think we should have took another one. But I think when I got there, everybody was already kind of like, you know, a little tipsy. I mean, I still got pictures
0: How
2: with everyone.
0: How late did you get there?
2: Not
0: what
2: that
0: time did it start?
2: Late. It started at 5.
0: And what time did you get there? 8.
2: Yeah. How'd you know?
3: No, really? 8.
2: Yeah, but everybody else was getting there.
0: Okay, so there's a pattern here. There's a pattern here.
2: What do you mean?
0: Uh-oh. There's a pattern of Jesus turning on the stove, and it's his fault because you had it off and your stuff burnt.
2: Mm-hmm.
3: Wow.
0: That's Jesus' fault.
2: Yeah.
0: Now, you're not in the group photo because the party started at 5. You got there at 8.
2: Yeah.
0: And that's not your fault either.
2: Well, they took the picture later. They didn't take the picture at 5.
0: Right, but they took it before you got there.
2: Yeah.
0: 6, 7,
2: maybe 6,
0: 8,
2: 7,
0: 7.30, 7.52 probably.
2: Yeah, probably, yeah.
0: Right, yeah.
3: You're the problem.
2: I'm the problem?
3: You're the problem. Yeah.
2: Me?
0: Yes.
2: Am I the drama?
0: Mm-hmm. Yes, you are.
2: Oh, my God.
0: Because you got to think, dude, literally, and all I can base it off of, too, is when we had our Christmas party.
2: Oh, yeah.
3: Oh, my God.
2: But I got lost,
0: and you showed up. We had after we got off the air, we had a lunch. She showed up almost at dinner.
2: Yeah, because I got lost. Like, I really actually got lost. I did not know.
0: You have navigation in your car.
2: I do. And then, like, it rerouted me somewhere else because I got off the wrong exit. And then the street was, like, all weird and, like... Huh? I don't know what street.
0: How
2: don't
0: long?
2: Ask me about streets.
0: That's crazy.
2: Okay?
0: I
2: need my GPS everywhere I go.
0: But yeah, they should have taken a picture without you there.
2: Yeah, you know, I mean, but then again, everyone was drinking after. I mean, I got
0: separate. Did you round everybody up?
2: Yeah, I got separate pictures
0: but
2: with
0: you're
2: everyone.
0: Not in the picture.
2: I'm not in the picture, and I was like,
3: Why were you late?
2: Because I couldn't do the zigzag early 2000s on my hair.
0: God.
2: Yes,
0: come
2: like that was the early 2000s party.
0: Okay.
2: And I wanted to do the zigzag look. And
3: you should have started with that.
2: You know, it
0: you
2: wasn't coming
0: started
2: out
0: with
2: how
0: your
2: I
0: hair
2: wanted
0: wasn't
2: to come
0: right.
2: Out. Yeah.
3: Be brown like Beyonce.
0: Shame on your friend.
3: Shame,
0: man. Oh, my God.
3: Get away.
1: I like tanning so I can get brown like Beyonce.
0: Yeah, man.
3: Well,
0: I don't know why I'm throwing that in there. I just like it.
2: Right.
0: You know what I'm saying? Like, damn your friends.
2: Right.
0: Damn your friends. Here you are, casually, 3 hours late.
2: Casually.
0: And they take the picture without you.
2: Oh,
0: who are you hanging with?
3: You know your main character.
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2: Next. Hey, Alfie, what can I get for you?
9: Hey, Nora, just a nice latte, please. 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
2: Not bad, thanks. Mainly working here. You?
9: Me? 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

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If you have not, we're not here to shame you. 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

0: 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Big Boys Neighborhood. All right, now Louis G is up in here. What you got, Lou Dog, about Beyonce?
1: Beyonce has lost her mind.
0: I want to be brown like Beyonce.
2: She has you ever seen that video of that little girl? It was years ago. It was a little Caucasian girl, too. Like, I want to be brown like Beyonce.
0: Go ahead now, my brother.
1: She has lost her mind. She's selling us a wooden box for $948.01.
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3: Wow.
1: For $948.01, it could be yours, guys.
0: Right.
4: It's like a beehive.
0: Alrighty.
1: This is the box right here. If you guys can see it, it's just like
0: Jose can make that box for $30.
4: Yeah.
0: I guarantee you. And that's high end.
1: Hell yeah. I got a cousin who can get you some alligator. Leather or something like that.
3: So just
1: put that as a strap. You put your own vinyl in there. I don't know. Everyone's into vinyl.
0: Okay,
1: nowadays.
0: So I can put what I want in the box.
1: Well, it's specifically made for Beyonce vinyl.
0: Okay. Yeah. So I got to get the Beyonce vinyl too.
1: Yeah, you do.
3: Whoa,
1: you
3: have to.
0: Hey, man, when do they go on sale?
1: 900.

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2: Yo.
1: Open up, man.
2: Yo, what do you want, man?
1: My girl just caught me.
2: You made her catch you?
1: I don't know how I let this happen.
2: But who?
1: The girl next door, you know?
2: Man.
1: I don't know what to do.
2: Say it wasn't you.

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1: 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All
2: right.
1: You crying?
2: I don't want to make any days, bro.
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0: 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Big Boys Neighborhood. First off, before we get into this phone tap, man, I got to thank Louis because when I do the phone taps, they're written down as well. You know, oh, this is today, so on and so forth. And Louis's the one that prepares the sheets for me.
1: Yeah.
0: And look at this, man.
2: What happened, Big?
0: This is Louis Cowbell.
3: Oh.
0: As much as he hates this phone tap, it was scheduled for our producer, and he was like, you know what? I'll type it. I see where it says Black Bastard down here at the bottom. This is where Louis thought, we did like this like live broadcast,
2: hell
0: right?
2: Yeah, with J. Cole.
0: And Louis brings the bell out. Yeah, we're there with J. Cole. He's ringing the bell. Mm-hmm. And so Louis's thing is he brings it out, he brings it back to the neighborhood. That bell has been in the neighborhood for many a years. Louis left, and not left to go home, but he left it, and I picked it up.
1: Mm-hmm.
0: Brought it back, and I told him, I said, Louis, you lost the iconic neighborhood bell.
2: Yeah, man.
0: Believe that, man.
2: This sounds like this.
0: This is some crying that you did even before the quarterback from the Chargers, Phillip Rivers.
2: Yeah, that's true, Doug. I've been crying for a long time.
0: Yeah, you got some. This is like one of the OG crying.
2: Yeah,
0: and we're going to do a series of Louis crying.
2: Oh, my gosh.
0: But right now, this is Louis losing a cowbell. Let's go ahead and get into your phone tap on the 10s right here. Big Boys Neighborhood.

0: What up? Yo, Louis. Man, I'm so sorry. That cowbell is like a celebrity within itself. We get stars that ask if they ring it. I'm not understanding where the bell was left at.
1: I opened up my backpack. I checked in there, and the bell was not in there, dude.
0: Did you ever put it in your backpack?
1: That's the thing, nah.
0: Like, that don't make no sense.
1: I don't know, man. I don't know.
0: Damn. You are so man. It's like, I'm sorry, bro. Dude, who do you think got the man?
1: I don't know if it's security. Like, I don't know, dude.
0: Why would security mess with you, dude? That's not stupid.
1: Grabbed it, dude. I just grabbed it and put it in my backpack, bro.
0: It's all if I would have, could have, should have now. You up.
1: What's Jason gonna say, dude?
0: He gonna be off. I'm gonna tell you straight up, Lou. Just take a couple days off and just kind of stay out my face.
1: Dude, are you serious?
0: I'm dead serious.
1: Dude, I'm sorry, bro. It's not even like.
0: I don't give a what happens under the sun.
1: Whatever I have to do, bro.
0: Don't come back to work until you come with that bill. You crying?
1: I don't want to make any dates, bro. Cowbell, bro. Like, dude. I'm just a cowbell, big. Whatever I have to do, dog. Just go through the video cameras. Every listener, bro. Security, I don't care, dog. Like, I'll get that cowbell, bro. I'm sorry,
0: I want to hear that bell back on the show. That same one. You remember how it sounds? It sounds like this.
1: You're a piece of you guys,
0: did
1: you cry right now, son?
0: I can't.
2: Jerks,
0: bro.
2: Phone taps on the tins. Every hour, every day. Right here at Big Boy's Neighborhood.

0: got LL, Busta Rhymes, Mary J,
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0: 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Big Boys Big Neighborhood. Boy. Just real quick, man. We were talking about, like, something that you stop for someone or whatever it is. Man, I had to, like, stop adding, like, jalapenos to certain things because Beto don't eat it. Like, eat like that. Yeah, same with Jaden, man. Like, there's certain things that I like jalapenos cut up in.
1: Yeah.
0: So I either got to make a different one or if I want to make a whole thing, I'm like, oh, I can't put jalapenos in it. Yeah, man. But anyway, I love her. All right, now, Luigi up in here. What you got, Lou Dog?
2: All right, big announcement for you Apple idiots out there. Listen to this.
3: There is a new phone.
0: Your mic is off, bro. Your mic is off. Now, my man said you Apple idiots.
2: First Amendment, let me speak, let me speak.
1: Oh, my God.
2: So, yeah, the big announcement. Oh, Apple, we're going to unveil this new phone. Look at this. Boom. And they come out with the brand new, first of its kind for Apple, a foldable phone.
0: Right. Yeah. I like the way that it looked, but Louis, the reason why you're saying that.
2: Welcome to the club, bro. Samsung did that like 15 years ago.
0: Yeah, man.
1: Oh, my God. But Samsung ain't hitting, bro.
2: Yo, what you talking about?
0: We've been banging for a company you don't even own.
2: It hit a long time ago. Yeah, man. I was there. Right. So, yeah, so with the Apple finally, this is their futuristic phone that they brought out.
4: This is the iPhone Duo. It's lightweight. It goes from roughly the size of a passport. You open it up, it feels like a small iPad. I'm not seeing a crease in this device. You pull it up here. It's a seamless experience across the wider screen to the smaller screen. They are starting the price at $19.99. That is comparable with Samsung's latest Galaxy Z Fold. But this is the most significant form factor change to the iPhone in Apple history. Of course, this is the hallmark of what John Ternus, the new CEO, has been working on, his hardware chief, working on the last five years,
0: huh?
2: Oh, yeah, my gosh.
0: Look at the Samsung that Louis had.
2: Yeah, exactly, dog. So to everybody, when I had my foldable phone back in the days that I traded in because I kind of got tired of it, and people were like, bro, you're carrying a TV with you. Oh, is that an iPad? I wouldn't carry that big old luggy thing around. Oh, that's so big. Oh, what are you going to call space with that?
0: Right.
2: Bro, shut up. Because every idiot now is going to get suckered into buying one for $2,000, bro.
0: And that's at the bottom, the low end.
2: Yes, that's crazy.
0: Yeah, man.
2: And let me just break this down to you guys,
0: okay,
2: bro. How late you guys are and what you're going to see, right?
0: Passionate.
2: The iPhone Duo's foldable OLED display is being supplied by Samsung!
0: Oh!
2: The club iPhone!
1: The collab?
2: 2008.
0: They do OLED screens.
2: Yeah.
0: Samsung is OLED.
2: Idiots. What are you talking about? Samsung hit them on Instagram with, let us know when you're done reheating our leftovers.
1: Oh, my God.
2: Not the bedside clock. It's giving Groundhog Day. It's feeling very familiar. Is this Sims sequel?
0: Yeah, they had time today,
1: yeah,
0: huh?
2: Making us wait. Fine. We'll be over
0: this
2: here.
0: Like folding
2: DJ
0: Vlad
2: ways.
0: And Noriega.
1: Yeah.
2: Because Samsung now has a trifold phone now.
0: Really?
2: Yeah, bro.
1: That's too much. Hey,
0: but,
1: just give me one
0: but
1: fold.
0: You recently got an iPhone. Why? Do your family have iPhones? Because it keeps you out of conversations, too. That's the only reason why
2: you guys
0: I got an iPhone.
2: Me into getting a cheap
0: iPhone. Not at all. Because I didn't have an iPhone at first. And then I would have iPhones that I was like, okay, I'm going to jump in. I had like probably 3 or 4 iPhones before I just committed to an iPhone.
1: Yeah.
0: You know, because I wasn't an iPhone guy. And I liked the Sin later that Samsung had. Mm. But I got in also because my family. I couldn't share things. I couldn't share videos back then.
1: Yeah.
0: But you do have an iPhone.
2: Yeah, I have
0: what
2: an
0: iPhone.
2: What
0: does Myra have?
2: She has an iPhone also.
0: Okay, so you had to get an iPhone too because you'd be in conversation.
2: And she hit me with like, oh, I need to get that new phone. I'm like, bro, you were clowning on me when I had my Samsung phone.
0: Right.
2: How big it was. How
0: you got to tell her, like, are we doing this iPhone or are we doing a quinceañera phone? Like, we can't do both.
2: What
0: you know
2: are we
0: what
2: doing
0: I'm saying?
2: Here,
1: just
2: man?
1: It hit the same.
2: Yeah. Well, you're I the really sucker who's going to pay that much money for
1: probably.
2: Hey, man, technology that's been around for 15 years.
0: I didn't pay $2,000 probably for my first 4 cars.
1: Oh, my God.
0: $2,000 for a phone? It's and yo, my daughter was looking, I was like, stop. Hammer time. I was like, nah. You ain't getting that. Nah, man. Do continue to hang with us in the neighborhood. Big Boys
1: Big
0: Neighborhood.
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Big Boy Neighborhood, ladies and gentlemen, have you subscribed to all four of our YouTube channels as of yet? 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
1: Big Boys Neighborhood.
0: All righty now. Louis G is up in here. What up, Ludo?
2: Oh, man, I don't know. It's somebody's birthday. Happy birthday, now. Big Boy.
0: Man, we got like a full-on kitchen in here, too. Jesus Christ,
2: man. We were going to order some food, but I was like, you know what? It'd be better if we all personalize, like personally cook something or make something for you this morning, man.
0: I love it, man. I'm going to personally eat it, too. Believe that, man. It smell like everything in here. Smell like everything. Hell yeah, the cookout for real,
2: Yeah, man. But Big, we definitely want to celebrate you, bro. Happy birthday. But we want to talk about some of the most viral moments that you have gone on social
0: clear
2: media.
0: None of this, huh?
2: Yeah. Clear any of it. But one of them specifically that went super, super viral was when you had Kendrick Lamar and we had a freestyle from Kendrick Lamar.
3: Okay.
4: Yeah. I don't give a bump about no politics and rap. My little homie Stunna Deuce ain't never coming back. So I got

0: lot of it. I'm the only next to Snoop that can push the button. Had the coast on standby. K-Dot, what up? I heard they opened up Pandora's box.
1: Oh my God, bro. Hey man, that sound to me like when he first kicked it for me that day.
2: Yeah.
1: Oh my God,
3: that
1: bro.
3: Is so dope.
1: That's Kendrick Lamar, man.
3: Yes, yep. You can check out the whole freestyle right now on the Big Boy TV.
1: Yes, sir.
3: If you haven't yet.
1: Oh man.
3: Yep.
2: What a moment.
1: Yeah, hell yeah, it was. Yeah. Thank you, brother. I appreciate that. I thought you was going into another, but
3: No.
1: That's all good. We got a gang of them. I got years of them.
3: Way more than
1: that, man. All right, now, Big Boy.
3: Big Boy.
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7: Next. 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
1: Let's do this. 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
1: I mean, I carry my card around. 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

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Big Boy's Neighborhood Phone Tap on the Tens. Ladies and gentlemen, this one is credit fraud. This Luther calls a hotel to complain about charges made to his credit card. This is going to get into your phone tap on the Tens right here. Big Boy's Neighborhood.

0: help you?
1: Yes, I was calling about some charges that I have on my visa statement.
0: And when were you here?
1: That's the problem. I wasn't there.
0: Oh, what were the charges for?
1: The charges, they say, is for a suite.
0: Okay, and your name is?
1: My name is Luther Lufay.
0: Okay.
1: It says they have a list of things, golfing, $119, rental of some swimming. And it's a secured credit card. A credit card only good for $300. And these people go and spend four. Now, I couldn't spend $5,000. This is ridiculous.
2: Hello, sir?
1: Yes, ma'am.
2: I'm the credit manager.
1: Oh, Lord, have mercy.
2: Okay.
1: I'm hyperventilating.
2: $5,000. They did take advantage of you.
1: Yes, they did. And I feel like somebody just put me over a log and made me squint like a pig. Cool. This make you want to leave your card at the house.
2: Well,
1: and I carry my card around. I like to open up my wallet and show people that I've made it. Bam, I've made it. A credit card is a sign of you being up there amongst the people with good credit.
2: Mm-hmm.
1: On here, yeah. It says that I paid $300 for a giraffe, a crystal giraffe. I'm not gonna buy no giraffe.
2: It's a typical situation that has happened.
1: When I opened up the mail, I said loud. I said, "Look at this bill. These trying to charge us a new."
2: I would suggest if these individuals...
1: That should let you know right there. Anybody that's spending money as frivolous... That's spending money as...
2: There's a lot of frivolous people out there.
1: Look at this. 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This person living like a king. And here I am struggling.
2: That's what they do.
1: Oh, God. Boy, when you down, they just want to kick you. Don't get up. Stay down.
2: I apologize for you.
1: Well, I thank you for your time.
2: It's a scary world.
1: Bull.
3: Phone taps on the tins. Every hour, every day. Right here at Big Boy's Neighborhood.
4: I do it for the ladies. But I gotta keep it hood. Where we at, Polo?

0: Neighborhood Maddie's here to party. What you got?
1: We're gonna continue celebrating your birthday.
0: Go big boy. It's your birthday.
1: It's Virgo season.
0: Yes, it is. Hello.
1: Gotta go all the way up. And you know, we have to talk about the most viral moments that you had. And these are some of my favorites, of course.
2: Oh Lord.
1: We gotta go with the Kanye one.
0: Not Instagram.
1: Yep.
0: Instagram.
3: Rappers be talking about I got your Instagram, got your
0: Instagram.
3: Instagram, I got your like, I'm sorry, I know my Christian scorecard just went down for using a profane piece of language. You ain't got your Instagram, got all y'all, because they going to do it for the gram before they do it to you. They going to send a picture to the gram before they send it to you. Social media doing more to hurt families than it is to help families, and families are the key to health.
4: You're in one of the most popular families on Instagram. How do you divide that up?
3: Oh, man, just come on. UCLA, pull up. I'm going to just have this hospital visit right now. UCLA.
4: Right.
0: Instagram,
3: Instagram, I got your
0: Hey, man, let me tell you, man, people love that interview, right?
1: Yeah.
0: I didn't enjoy the interview, which is crazy to
1: me.
0: I had to step away from it for a second before I saw the value in it.
1: Wow.
0: Yeah, man, people were like, oh, great interview. I love it. And I was like, really?
1: What?
0: Yeah,
1: it's
0: man.
1: It's actually insane knowing that.
0: Yeah. Maybe I shouldn't have said it then. Maybe I talked too damn much. Yeah. No, you got another over there, my love.
1: Yes, of course, with Tyler, the Creator.
0: Oh, I knew it.
1: And
0: been
1: how
0: something.
1: He got fired.
0: Oh, my God. And I know this sounds so cliche, Tyler, but if you weren't rapping, what would it be?
5: I'll still be creating stuff. Mm. That's just, you know, it worked out for me on a bigger scale, but no matter what, I'll be creating stuff.
0: But you couldn't possibly be the dude that's at the register at Ralph's Supermarket.
5: No, I remember I quit. I was at FedEx for 2 weeks and I quit that.
0: Okay, so you quit FedEx and then it was Starbucks.
5: Told me when I quit, he was like, you're not supposed to be here, man.
0: Right. He understood.
5: Yeah, he did it. I'm not, that's just not me. I don't want a boss. I don't want to have to take orders from no one.
0: How did you quit FedEx?
5: I was in the middle of because I had to shift. That was from like 12 a.m. to 6 a.m.
1: Oh, yeah. Graveyard.
5: Which is, I'm a dude that goes to sleep at night. Like, I'd be up at 7 a.m. just like. So that time was not my thing. I just went to the dude like, hey, man, I can't be here. He was like, yeah, it's been a week and a half. I was waiting for you. You're not supposed to be here.
1: You survived longer than I thought.
0: Hey, man, I don't know why I want to see you in your uniform, and I want to see
5: it's
0: you.
5: It's a photo of me in my Starbucks uniform. It's
0: yes.
5: So sick.
0: Dope.
5: It's so tight.
0: And you were in here cursing your old manager.
5: Oh, Cindy.
0: Yeah. Yeah.
5: I never hold that. I hate that.
0: Man. Hey, man, do you get Starbucks in your rider contract to throw it out?
5: Nah, I like Starbucks.
0: So. Okay, it's just
5: I make
0: you
5: the
0: ain't
5: most fire
0: it.
5: Drinks. I got some shit y'all ain't never had because I'll just be there experimenting like, what if this goes with this?
1: Oh, my gosh.
0: Has Cindy heard any of your F her shout outs?
5: I don't know. That'd be sick, though. I went there the other day and I saw my younger self working behind the counter for a second saying,
0: Tyler.
5: Like making a drink like, don't fuck up. And I was like, oh, all right, cool. I can't do nothing stupid. That was crazy.
0: Tyler, the Creator, man. That was a great moment, too. Thank you, Marty. Appreciate that. Y'all continue to hang out with us in the neighborhood, Big Boys
6: Big
0: Neighborhood.
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0: 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Hey, good morning. It's me, Cappuccino, back in your ear on this Saturday, as I mentioned earlier, and I'm hoping that you guys are having a good one so far. Stick around because I got some BBD, Belle Biv DeVoe, and Headway with that poison. Plus, we got Game and 50 Cent. And oh, speaking of 50 Cent, Mr. Troll himself, I told you guys he's going to be in the movie Street Fighter, right? October, we're pretty much less than a month away from when the movie's going to be in theater, so we can't wait to see what 50 Cent is bringing to the table in Street Fighter, all right? Plus, we got some boys, man. We're going to slow that thing down. I got some news you can always use. And, of course, you know if you got to move around on this Saturday because you may be doing that, right? 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Hit that talk back mic just to say hello. And, yeah, you may even hear your voice back on the radio. Who knows? But do that and also make sure you guys set us at your number one preset.
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4: Next. 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
5: Hey, Nora, just a nice latte, please. 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
4: 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You?
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0: 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Cardi B, Snoop, and more will hit the stage. And guess what? 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

New Orleans throwback hip-hop and R&B, Throwbacks 96.3. Hey, it's me, Cappuccino, back at it, trying to slide in all of your favorite throwbacks. And I got some Jade. My ladies, Don't Walk Away coming up, all right? Gonna slide in some Luda and Shauna. I got Dr. Dre's next episode, plus Mary J. Blige for you with Family Affair. Hey, you know what? I thought my list of contaminated foods was done, right? Y'all, there is nothing we can really eat and be safe these days, my gosh. And I'm mad because one of my favorite things, fruit-wise, mangoes. And mangoes sold at Walmart in about

0: 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Stay right here. We're going to keep you safe with news you can definitely use.
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8: Next. 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
9: Hey, Nora, just a nice latte, please. 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

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You know, last week, T-Boz had to pretty much cancel her performance alongside Salt and Pepper and Vogue because she's recovering from a sickle cell crisis. So we are continuing to keep her up in our prayers, y'all. Here's TLC.

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1: What's happening, everybody? I'm Cappuccino. And look, y'all know I am always good for watching something on television, right? I don't know if you guys watched the show Snowfall, which was, of course, originally done by John Singleton before his passing. But the show is basically continuing kind of with a spinoff. 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So if you guys had a chance to watch it, if y'all watched Snowfall, then you are a fan like I was, right? So what y'all think about The Drop? 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We got En Vogue headed your way. I got my girl Missy Elliott with that at work here. Plus, we're going to slow it down with some good old Keith Sweat. All that's headed your way in just minutes right here.
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5: Next. 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
6: Hey, Nora, just a nice latte, please. 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

0: 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Hey, hopefully you guys are having a good Saturday thus far. I know I am hanging out with you guys. I'm Cappuccino, and of course, I got more of your favorites on the way. Go try and buy you a drink, although it's got to be a certain price because, you know, drinks these days, oh my gosh, expensive. I got some Tupac headed your way, plus we got Game and 50 Cent for you, too. By the way, speaking of 50 Cent, did you guys see the documentary that he did about Diddy? I believe it was on Netflix, right? I watched so many documentaries, I can't even keep up anymore. But apparently, former Bad Boy artist Mark Curry says the deal he made to appear in 50 Cent's documentary, Sean Combs' The Reckoning, was worse than his deal with Diddy. He said he was supposed to get a production credit, but it was viewed over 50 million times, and he only made $69. What did 50 Cent have to say about that? Come on, you know he a troll, right? He says, chill, what's your Cash App? And then tagged Diddy touched your butt. Oh, 50, you ain't have to do that, man, like that. It is, of course, your station with all your favorite throwbacks and news stories, too.
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0: 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Hey, it's me, Cappuccino, hanging out with you all until 3 o'clock. Got some Bone Thugs and Harmony headed your way. I got some Chameleonaire and Crazy Bone with that riding and so much more. And speaking of riding, whether you're riding in the cars or catching trains, planes, whatever, y'all realize prices seem to be going up on everything. If you're trying to get from point A to B, it's going to cost you a little something, right? I noticed the other day I had to book a flight down to Miami because I'm trying to go celebrate my uncle's birthday, my last uncle living. So I was like, I got to be there, right? And as I'm looking at prices for the flights, I started to look into the bags, right? Check bags. One particular airline, I said, wait a minute, y'all done went up $10. So then I saw this video, and I'm kind of not mad at this woman because I'm kind of thinking about it too. But a woman apparently was boarding a plane with an entire bag of clothes stuffed into her leggings to dodge carry-on fees or whatnot. And you know what? I'm just saying, I may look like I've gained a little weight when I get on that airplane. What you doing, huh? Stay right here. We got more of your favorite throwbacks on the way.
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0: Throwback 96.3. I gotta say thanks to all of those teachers out there. Hey, I'm Cappuccino, and these teachers still do so much for our kids. We sure appreciate that, all right? 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We got some Ice Cube, You Can Do It on the way. I got the late Aaliyah coming up. Plus, Let Me Clear My Throat. 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And like I said, definitely more of your entertainment news on the way. 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And also, set us as your number one preset.
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6: Next. 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
1: It's me, Cappuccino, hanging out with you guys on this Saturday with some California love headed your way. I got some Ja Rule and Ashanti plus some waterfalls for you too. Speaking of waterfalls, sometimes you can't chase everything that sounds pretty good, right? Because I don't know if y'all heard about this, but the Trump administration, they're proposing a plan that could pay stay-at-home parents about $9,000 per child each year. However, unmarried couples and single parents would not qualify. I saw this post the other day, and I saw the comments, and I was like, you know what? I'm going to just leave them comments right where they are. I agree with many of them, but I'm going to just leave my opinions out of this. Tell you what, when it comes out to news stories like that and more, you guys can always check out the Black Information Network, which, by the way, you can get when you download the free iHeartRadio app. Yes, you can get the news. You can check out podcasts. You can talk back to us. 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
5: Next. Hey, Alfie, what can I get for you?
6: Hey, Nora, just a nice latte, please. 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
5: 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Mainly working here. You?
6: Me? Well, I was battling gods in the afterlife realm, and after lunch, I fought mercenaries. Ooh, could I get oat milk with that latte, please?
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6: 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Ooh, and I'll grab an almond croissant, too.
5: Wait, what? 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
1: I swear your man Usher plays no games when it comes down to his performances. Y'all saw how Taraji P. Henson looked like she was losing her mind during the R&B tour, right, last weekend. Oh, my gosh. Stick around because we got some Mary J. Blige headed your way in just minutes. I'm Cappuccino rocking with you guys on this Saturday. Plus, we got OPP. Yeah, you know me. Felt like I just had to do that. Plus, we got Sir Mix-a-Lot, that baby Gat Bag. All that's coming up in just minutes, so make sure you guys stick around for that and more. And like I said, download the free iHeartRadio app, because in case you're moving around today, got some errands to run, we can still be all up in your ear as you run those errands. 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Because my husband, he's good for mumbling words. I'm like, stop. You don't know the songs, so just go ahead and download them, that app, so you can learn the lyrics, all right? And whatever you do, make sure you guys set us as your number one preset. Stick around for more of your favorite throwbacks.
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0: 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Hey, it's me, Cappuccino, still rocking with you guys. Got some Shaggy coming up. Usher, Lil Jon, and Luda yelling that, yeah. Plus, we got some Genuine for you and more. And y'all, I feel like sometimes when it comes down to these celebrities, they give TMI too much information about other people's businesses. And I say that because Tony Rock recently did an interview slash podcast with comedian Ari Spears, right? And Tony Rock opened up about his brother Chris Rock having symptoms of Asperger's, saying he has a problem picking up on social cues. Now, my thing is this, Tony, I don't think we all knew this. I know. Did y'all know that? I didn't know. But at the same time, I'm thinking that's where you allow your brother to open up about that. Even if he has in a few interviews, don't go doing that in front of everybody else. Tony, let Chris Rock talk about it. What y'all think about it? Let us know. Download the free iHeartRadio app and hit that talk back mic.
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1: Hey, it's me, Cappuccino, getting ready to wrap things up for you guys on this Saturday. But I tell you what, stick around. We got some Outkast headed your way. I got some Akon coming up, too. And you know what? How about we get y'all into that candy shop? That, plus we're going to slow it down with some Boys to Men, all right? And of course, I tell you all the time, whenever you feel like you're about to miss out on something we got going down, when you got that free iHeartRadio app, you can always check us out whenever. 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And as I mentioned earlier, if you want trying to keep up to date with everything that's going on in the news, well, make sure you download the app and check out the Black Information Network on the app as well, all right? I'm about to get out your ear because I am thinking, is it too early for me to start doing my Halloween decorations? Don't judge me. It's a lot of stuff that I like to put out, so I feel like I need to start a little early, although I do need to do like this whole DIY project, so I think I'm going to work on that this weekend, all right? Like I said, don't judge me. Some of y'all still got your Christmas tree lights up, and you're still turning them on, all right? Make sure you guys stay right here for more throwbacks.
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7: Next. Hey, Alfie, what can I get for you?
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1: What's up, Brian G? 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

0: nowadays, everybody wanna talk like they got something to say, but nothing comes out when they move their lips, just a bunch of gibberish. 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
1: 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An AI Eminem track was racking up views on YouTube. What's up, Brian G? Rolling with you on a Saturday. Throwbacks on the way. Mark Morrison, Return of the Mac. Got Lil Wayne and Lollipop and Naughty by Nature Hip Hop Parade. There's been a lot of AI talk, and not in a good way, over the last couple of days. An AI-generated, completely fake Eminem track popped up on YouTube. Got 120,000 views, I mean, almost instantly. And it was even popping up ahead of some of Eminem's actual tracks. It was titled I'm Back, which I'm sure was used to throw some people off. It was by Marshall Eminem Mathers, not to be confused with the actual Eminem. YouTube eventually swooped in, took it down for contractual violations, but it's still popping up in random spots all over the place because AI can basically do whatever it wants, according to the news stories we've heard recently. See, y'all, that's why we're guaranteed human.
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5: Next. Hey, Alfie, what can I get for you?
6: Hey, Nora, just a nice latte, please. 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
5: 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Mainly working here. You?
6: Me? Well, I was battling gods in the afterlife realm, and after lunch, I fought mercenaries. Ooh, could I get oat milk with that latte, please?
5: Yeah, of course.
6: And then Sunday was mostly fighting supervillains. So a pretty chill weekend. Oh, and I'll grab an almond croissant, too.
5: Wait, what? 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

0: 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We got Notorious B.I.G., Puffy and Mace, More Money, More Problems, Nelly and Kelly with Dilemma, and Kanye West with Stronger. I can't imagine being an ex of Kanye West. Well, you know what? For Kanye and his sake, I can't imagine being an ex of Kim Kardashian either. It's just got to be crazy. Like, my wife and I were separated for like 18 months. That was tough. But I can't imagine on the level that they're on. I did see a funny quote from Kanye West, though. Kanye West said he cannot wish Kim Kardashian the best, because if he did, he would be wishing for her to have him. Which I thought was funny. See, being an ex of Kanye West would always make you laugh a little bit, even if it was uncomfortably from time to time.
1: Here's a harsh.
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9: Next. Hey, Alfie, what can I get for you?
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Brian G rolling with you on a Saturday. Got Lil Jon and the East Side Boys with Usher and Luda on the way. The Tupac murder trial over, but not really. Keefe D said the appeal is definitely going to happen, and he thinks he'll be set free. Sentencing now, officially, October 13th. Then the appeal starts. Keep up with

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We got a playlist for that. 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

0: Throwback 96.3. Brian G hanging out with you on a Saturday. Got your throwbacks on the way. Got Jaden, Don't Walk Away. Boys to Men, I'll Make Love to You, and 50 Cent. 21 questions. Mark Curry got a question for 50 Cent. Wants to know where his production credit is. So 50 Cent celebrated his Emmy for Sean Combs, The Reckoning, that documentary. Mark Curry, former Bad Boy artist, said it was really him that kind of got the whole thing started and kind of put the whole thing together. And he was promised a production credit, which he never got. He said he sees 50 Cent talking about the proceeds going to the victims. What about me, though? He said, what about me? Where's mine at? Been waiting on 50 to reply. Look, 50, give that man his production credit.
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What's up? It's Brian G. Our iHeartRadio Music Fest is coming up September 18th and 19th. Live from Las Vegas, Cardi B, Snoop, and more are going to hit the stage. And you can see the magic happen on Hulu and Disney+. 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

0: 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What's up? It's Brian G. Rolling with you on a Saturday. Got your throwbacks on the way. Aaliyah, Are You That Somebody? Juvenile Soldier Slim, Slow Motion, and Dr. Dre and Snoop Dogg, the next episode. Less than a week away from the biggest music event of the year, the iHeartRadio Music Festival, presented by Capital One, going down to Las Vegas. Snoop Dogg, part of that biggest music event of the year, along with Ciara. 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

0: 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What's up? It's Brian G. Mid City. 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
1: What's up, Brian G? Rolling with you on a Saturday all weekend long. We got your throwbacks on the way, Jay-Z, Can I Get A? Got Usher Nice and Slow and Rihanna with Drake and Work. So Drake teasing his latest project, Fear of Missing Out. And it's coming soon. But a lot of people now thinking maybe it's going to be a country album. A lot of people saying Drake's going to try his country hand. He's been hanging out with Ella Langley a lot, choosing Texas. He posted a bunch of videos about that. Academics has come out and hinted that Fear of Missing Out might be a country record. Some fans say he already dropped a country record, though, on one of his three records that he dropped back in May. Had a song called Rusty Intro that has some twangy guitars to it. And a lot of people say, wait a second, that's probably Drake's take on country. So now we just wait, see if Fear of Missing Out is a country project. You can check out Rusty Intro and see what you think. It's on the free iHeartRadio app.
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6: 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Ooh, and I'll grab an almond croissant, too.
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0: Throwback 96.3 New Orleans Throwback Hip Hop and R&B. What's up, Brian G? Rolling with you on a Saturday. Got your throwbacks on the way. Got Blackstreet, No Diggity, Chameleon, Aaron, Crazy Bone. We're riding in Eminem, The Real Slim Shady. It is not The Real Slim Shady that is floating around on YouTube. A AI version of Eminem popped up. Got 120,000 views real quick. And then YouTube pulled it down, but it keeps popping up in other places. It's an AI track that sounds like Eminem, but it's not. Here's the thing with this AI stuff. Lots of stuff in the news lately. Of course, AI music has always been a thing, but now AI is talking about taking over and killing off humans. They said one AI developer that they think there's a 10% chance that the machines might decide that we all got to go. And by we, I mean humans. There's already been a group of AIs that got together and took over a wiki form and turned it into an AI form so they could talk amongst themselves about us, I'm sure. And there's nothing we could do about it. So the AI Eminem is just the beginning. iHeartRadio guaranteed human. We ain't going to be no AIs taking over wikis.
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9: Next. 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

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Brian G, hanging out with you on a Saturday. We got your throwbacks all weekend long. Ludacris, what's your fantasy in about 3 minutes? If you got something you want to hear on this Saturday, hit me up. 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
1: What's up, Brian G? Get it in with you on a Saturday. Got your throwbacks on the way. Got Bell Biv DeVoe with Poison. Got Lil Wayne with Miss Officer and Tupac with Dear Mama. Crazy that the Tupac murder trial wrapped the week going into the 30th anniversary since the murder of Tupac. Keefy D said, look, the appeal is already done. He's like, we were appealing before this thing started. My civil rights have been violated. He said that that book is a bunch of garbage. He never said any of that stuff. And said he thinks he'll be out sooner rather than later. The appeal probably definitely going to happen, but it can't. I don't think legally till after the sentencing, which is right now scheduled for October 13th. Keep up with the latest on the Tupac trial, BIN, the Black Information Network. 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

0: 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What's up, Ryan G? Hanging out with you on a Saturday. We got your throwbacks on the way. Nelly and Rye with me. Got DJ Kool, let me clear my throat. And Dr. Dre and Snoop Dogg, nothing but a G thing. And this time next week, the iHeartRadio Music Festival going down in Las Vegas. Presented by Capital One, Snoop Dogg taking the stage. We got Cardi B. We got Ciara. Collaborations and performances you can't catch anywhere else. Lots of amazing stuff goes down at the iHeartRadio Music Festival, and you never know what's going to happen till it does. 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
6: Next. Hey, Alfie. What can I get for you?
7: 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Just a nice latte, please. 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
6: 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Mainly working here. You?
7: Me? Well, I was battling gods in the afterlife realm, and after lunch, I fought mercenaries. Ooh, could I get oat milk with that latte, please?
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7: 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So a pretty chill weekend. Ooh, and I'll grab an almond croissant, too.
6: Wait, what? 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